Lodestar 85. What's up? How you guys doing tonight? Chad Tyson in the Rock. Thanks to you on a Thursday evening. Three Doors Down is some Survivor back there, too, to get the show rocking tonight. And with you guys until midnight, as always, talk back, Mike Opel at Lodestar on the iHeart app if you need anything. Hit me on the socials, too, at Chad Tyson on Extra Threads. Keeping the tunes rocking right now. Aerosmith is what it takes. Lone Star.

So there was a T-Rex fossil auctioned off earlier this week that took in a ton of money. It's like a new record for dinosaur skeleton. $50.1 million. This is that Gus T-Rex that they found in South Dakota back in 2021. Considered one of the most complete T-Rex fossils ever discovered. Can you imagine buying that and going home and tell your wife you spent $50 million on bones? It's Lone Star. Red Rider.

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Yes, the LinkedIn is getting sued by the state of Texas. The state says they're profiting from fake or misleading job posts that are commonly called ghost jobs. So we'll see how that shakes out. I'm on LinkedIn. If you've sent me a request over there, I'm not ignoring you. I just don't know what my password is, and I haven't been on there for years, man. I'm not ignoring you. I just don't remember how to log in, and I don't care to. It's Lone Star. If you live in sense, imagine it. We've been

Anybody still eating lettuce? I'm Chad Tyson. I stopped this past weekend on Saturday. I had a BLT on Saturday for lunch, and me and the wife were out. I ordered it, and she looked at me. She's like, you know there's that stomach virus thing going around, and lettuce is one of the main causes. You don't want to get that. I'm like, oh, I forgot about it. But I already ordered it, so I'll bite the bullet and see what happens. So far, so good, man. Hopefully it doesn't get me. It's loads.

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0: So the World Cup Championship game is set. Spain going to be taking on Argentina and that on Sunday this weekend. And, of course, Argentina, they beat England yesterday. Mick Jagger was actually on hand in Atlanta for the match. Here are his thoughts on everything afterwards.
1: You just never know who's going to get through, you know. You can't always expect your team to win the World Cup. And as an English person, you know, I know what it's like. You know, we get as far as we get, and then we don't get any further.
0: So, yeah, Mick Jagger, an England fan. They are playing this weekend. They got the loser match on Saturday. Like I said, championship game Sunday. Both of them, FIFA World Cup channel on iHeartRadio. Lodestar.

Robo-taxis making news this week. Not because they're causing chaos on the road this time, but because people are falling asleep inside and not getting out when they get to their destination, which makes Waymo, I guess, have to call 911 so somebody can go wake them up and get them out of the car. Like, first 9 months when they had this in Austin, 99 phone calls about stuff like that. So if you're going to be in a Waymo, feeling drowsy, set an alarm on your phone. Slow and start.

Christopher Nolan's The Odyssey is looking for a big start this weekend. That's opening up in theaters tomorrow. They're expecting it to take in about $100 million here in the U.S. and $200 million worldwide. And this is the movie. It's the first one to ever be shot entirely with IMAX cameras. So it's going to be pretty cool. But that's also why most of the IMAX screenings this weekend are already sold out. So hopefully get your tickets. It's Lodestar. Stop Petty.

The Quiet Riot is looking for a new lead singer, and they've got an update over on their Facebook page. Please stop sending direct social media messages and stop messaging band members. They're handling this with management. Info at quietriot.band is the website, and I guess they've got a ton of submissions already. And they also know that you need to have touring experience. Yeah. It's not singing, so... These guys still looking for a lead singer, too. I don't know where that search is, though. Skid Row, Lodestar.

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0: Chad Tyson. So Rhonda scored $1,000 this week with Rock the Bank Cash, and she's doing something cool with the portion of her winnings.
1: I do charity and help out with some of the local TNR, so I will be donating a little portion of that to them.
0: Awesome, Rhonda. Thanks for doing that. Enjoy the rest of the money yourself. Treat yourself to something cool. Your next chance to win, Lodestar Mornings tomorrow at 9 a.m. right here. Keep an ear out.

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1: Hello?
0: This is United States calling. Are we reaching... See, you can find it up. And it's a man answering.
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The Kiss Cruise Landlocked event coming up in Vegas this November, and there is going to be a tribute show to the late Ace Frehley with the Ace Frehley Band, and here's what's going on with that. Each of the members of Kiss have picked a song and will individually perform that song with the Ace Frehley Band as part of that show, so that's going to be pretty cool right there. If you want to grab details, you can have kissonline.com. Buy some merch while you're over there. I feel like when you log on, there's just like Gene Simmons saying buy stuff. It's Lone Star. It's Kenny Wade Shepherd.

I sent on X. Got a message here from James tonight in Fort Worth. Wanted to know if I was going to try and make it to the Sphere in Las Vegas for a Metallica show when they start that residency in October. I tell you what, man, I want to. I tried to get tickets during the on sale and pre sale, but you know how that went for everybody. I want to see if tickets drop on the prices, and then we'll go from there after maybe a month then. So we'll see. Ask me again in November. It's Lone Star 38 Special.

Saw a new survey online today. It says that 20% of people currently in relationships would consider leaving their partner for a lottery win. And it wouldn't take a lot of money either in that lotto win. A lot of people, most actually, say they'd leave their partner for less than $10 million. I would never do that to my wife. I might think about it, but I never actually do it. It's Lone Star. It's Journey.

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1: 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We don't do algorithms. We do anthems. Oh. Lone Star 92.5. Guaranteed human.

So Rush is finally in Chicago now. They wrapped up their run here with us in Fort Worth on Monday this week. Four-night run that took, what, 2.5 weeks? Four-night run in Chicago underway tonight. It's Lone Star. Stop Sawyer.

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So Guns N' Roses has teamed up with Fandium to help raise money for suicide prevention and awareness on their tour this year. And, of course, we do have a stop on that at Globe Life Field September the 9th. So keep an eye out for those activations there at the venue that night. And ahead of things, if you want to hit up Fandium.com/GNR tonight, they do have some VIP experiences they're raffling off for the show. And the money does go to that cause there. So hit it up. Check it out tonight. Might get on that. All right. Lone Star. Sweet Child of Mine.

Did you see how much money's in the prize pool for the World Cup teams? It's almost double what it was when they played at Qatar back in 2022. It's like $871 million. All the teams who qualify get a cut, and the big bucks obviously go to the most successful teams. At the bottom, minimum payout is $12 million, and whoever wins the championship between Spain and Argentina on Sunday will get $51 million. Loser gets $43 million.

The Collective Soul put out that new wave inspired album Touch and Go for Record Store Day earlier this year. I did not get a chance to grab a copy because they were out when I got to the record store. Yeah, I didn't sleep in line overnight like some people did. But good news for me and everybody else who hasn't heard it yet, probably you too. It's going to be out on streaming July 31st. It's Lodestar.

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Dallas-Fort Worth Rocks here on Lone Star 92.5. Weather out the door this morning, it's going to be muggy. Well, it is muggy. You'll notice the second you step outside. Cloudy skies, then partly cloudy this afternoon. High of 93, wind out of the south, 10 to 15 miles per hour. Very low chance of rain today.

Hey, thanks for rocking with us this morning here on Lone Star 92.5. I'm Pat Lynch. Second half of the Rangers season gets underway tonight. A road series this weekend in Atlanta against the Braves. First pitch at 6:15. Keep in mind, if you've been watching the Rangers via streaming, their new streaming service for the balance of the season is Buzzer. All right, Victory Plus no longer streams Rangers games, just in case you're, where the heck is the game?

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That would sound like Lone Star 92.5.

This is Lone Star 92.5. You're doing it wrong, sir. Beltsville, Maryland this week. Guy waltzes into a pet store, steals a kitten that was there hoping to be adopted and placed in a forever home, goes immediately next door to a bank in the same plaza with the kitten, requests a piece of paper and a pen from the teller. He then writes a, "This is a robbery note." Dude, no one is going to take a bank robber who has a kitten and not in possession of his own "this is a robbery note" seriously. Well, they didn't, and the police were called, and he was hauled off. I'm also going to guess there's some sort of 72-hour evaluation in play here.

Dallas, Fort Worth, Rocks on Lone Star 92.5. Well, with the World Cup winding down this upcoming weekend, our attention in this country will quickly turn to college and pro football. Cowboys found out this week they're going to start the season with a key defensive player not available. Charles Snowden suspended 3 games by the NFL, this stemming from his 2024 DUI, violation of the league's personal conduct policy. Snowden will be allowed to participate in training camp and preseason games, but his suspension will take effect right after the rosters are cut to the 53-player limits.

Yo, dude, you guys got any more money to give? Yes, yes, yes. It is Rock the Bank time here on Lone Star 92.5. Nine chances again today and each weekday for the next month while you rock on the job to win $1,000. Pretty simple game plan for you. You're already executing as needed by listening to Lone Star 92.5. Just be sure to grab the keywords when you hear them. 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

Dallas, Fort Worth rocks with Lone Star 92.5. I'm Pat Lynch. Good morning. So NBA legend Shaquille O'Neal taking his DJ persona on the road here in Texas with Dallas as one of the stops. You may know him under his performance name when he DJs DJ Diesel. He's been doing this for years. Yeah, he announced the tour earlier this week. It promotes his annual electronic music festival known as Shaq's Bass All-Stars. The tour kicks off in El Paso on the 17th of September. We'll hit San Antonio on the 18th, followed by Houston on the 19th, and then wrap up here in Dallas on September 20th.

Dallas, Fort Worth, Rocks and Lone Star 92.5. It's Pat Lynch. Good morning. All right, home stretch of the FIFA World Cup. Third place match tomorrow from Miami. We've got England and France. A lot of people are like, why would those teams even want to bother? Well, you know, in a word, money. There are some other factors, but it's about the money. And then, of course, Sunday, the World Cup. Argentina set to try to defend their title against Spain from New Jersey. 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Just open up the app and search FIFA World Cup.

Lone Star 92.5 rocks the Metroplex. You see, our state is suing LinkedIn. Yeah, the state claims in a lawsuit that LinkedIn is profiting from fake or misleading job opportunities, commonly called ghost jobs. The suit points to studies that estimate ghost jobs account for between 1/5 and 1/3 of all the online job listings. Jobs that are listed that don't really necessarily look to hire anyone. Which, if you're a paid premium subscription member of LinkedIn, I can see why Texas or any state might have a problem with that. Texas wants access to the verification practice for what employers are actually posting.

Dallas-Fort Worth rocks with Lone Star 92.5. My name's Pat Lynch. Kind of soupy conditions outside today, right? Yeah, it's very, very muggy. Top out around 93 this afternoon. Rain chances remain low, but, you know, I have a bunch of clouds hanging around.

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Hey, listen, don't stray too far because you've got your first Rock the Bank keyword coming up of the day. That could mean $1,000 for you. Yeah. Think what you could do with $1,000. All right. Once you hear it right around 9, be sure that hour to put it in at our website, LoneStar925.com, or through the contest tab in the free iHeartRadio app. Everyone who enters in the running to win that $1,000, someone's picked at random to score the cash. And we repeat this process 8 additional times throughout the workday, each weekday here on Lone Star 925.

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Rocking you on the job. This is Lone Star 92.5. Good morning. I'm Pat Lynch. Vons is a grocery store chain out in California. The location in Granada Hills. Listen to this. Multiple workers there say their managers kept the grocery store open for hours with a customer's dead body lying in the bakery department aisle. Sir, ma'am, just please avoid that area. What do you need? You need some croissants? Let me send someone over there to get it for you. Ignore the large lump with the sheet on it on the floor, please.

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1: Hello.
0: Hello. Anyway, hey, it's Pat Lynch. What's going on? Is it too soon to get into the Halloween spirits? Apparently not. The Texas Haunters Convention is tomorrow and Sunday. 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And boom!

Dallas, Fort Worth, Rocks and Lone Star, 92.5. Want to make sure you're squared away with the first Rock the Bank cash keyword of the day. Went out back at 9. If you've already entered it at Lone Star 92.5, perfect. Just hold tight. Maybe you'll get the call next hour, which reminds me, if you do get a phone call, you don't recognize the number and you're playing this contest, answer. Answer. Well, Pat Lynch, we missed the keyword. Okay, I got you. It was Rich. R-I-C-H, Rich. 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

Appreciate you rocking on the job with Lone Star 92.5. I'm Pat Lynch. About time for me to head off. Oh, yeah, it's Friday. That means it's my day off tomorrow. I best get going with whatever I'm going to do to further shorten my life expectancy. I kid. Okay. Well, Jason is set to take over. Stay with us. We'll get you through the workday and into your weekend. You might be $1,000 to the good. All right. Keep listening for those keywords top of each hour to rock the bank. Jason will have your next one coming up at 10. Well, let's connect again on Sunday. I'll be back then Sunday morning. Make the most of your day. Be safe. We'll see you.

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You know, Def Leppard didn't just write ballads in the 80s. They engineered them, laminated them, and then launched them into orbit. I'm Jason from the radio. Jimmy gets dark, bowed, and dangerous on this one. 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

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You know, $1,000 could buy concert tickets, barbecue, and enough toll money to cross DFW twice. I'm Jason for the radio. The keyword this hour is credit. 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

That was Petty proving you don't need a long speech when one stubborn line does the job perfectly. I'm Jason from the radio. Roger Hodgson wrote this funny little travel daydream. It plays now on Lone Star 92.5. We're rolling out 60 minutes of commercial-free rock.

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You know, some people plan their weekend. Some people win their way into a better one. 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

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Well, Friday has officially arrived, and your bank account would like to join the celebration. 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

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Well, the most carefully maintained lawn in Arlington is officially being ripped out. I'm Jason for the radio. AT&T Stadium's World Cup grass hosted 9 matches, had its own mowers and sprinklers, and now the turf is coming back for the Cowboys. Yes, Jerry's house is returning to factory settings.

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Well, your gas tank has officially become the most expensive member of the family. I'm Jason for the radio. Regular unleaded is averaging $3.66 in Dallas, $3.64 in Fort Worth. That's up again this week. I mean, at this point, filling up should come with points, miles, and a complimentary breakfast.

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Well, you spent all week acting responsible. $1,000 could really mess that up. I'm Jason from the radio. Here's that Rock the Bank keyword one more time. It is fun.

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Well, at 4:50, your afternoon could go from painfully average to full-on ZZ Top. I'm Jason for the radio. Jeff K has your chance to win a pair of tickets to see them Sunday, October 4th at Toyota Music Factory in Irving. Set that reminder now. Pretend it's a meeting.

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Dallas-Fort Worth rocks with Lone Star 92.5. Happy Friday. It's Jeff K. And you know, around these parts, it's so much more than just Friday, because it's Free Beer Friday, powered by Specs. 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

Rocking the Metroplex on Lone Star 92.5, and those central Texas floods are no joke. Governor Greg Abbott said yesterday more than 70 people have been rescued from their homes. There's also submerged vehicles, cars swept off roads. At least two people have died.

to last round of the NASCAR Cup Series in-season challenge takes place Sunday when the field squares off in the Window World 450 from North Wilkesboro Speedway. Ryan Blaney will try to build on his Quaker State 400 victory last weekend when the green flag drops this Sunday at 6. And remember, you can listen to the race right here on your official radio home for the NASCAR Cup Series, Lone Star 92.5.

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5: Partly cloudy skies today. We'll see a high of 95, a low tonight of 78, and partly cloudy tomorrow with a high of 97.
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1: Yep, that's North Texas traffic.
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Lone Star 92.5, it's Jeff K with a headline I never thought I'd see again. CD sales skyrocketing. Wait, what? Yes, people are buying CDs again, and they're buying a lot of them. Luminate just put out its mid-year report, and they say CD sales in the U.S. have jumped 16%, which is outpacing the sales growth of vinyl, as fans are apparently looking for collectibles that are a bit more affordable. All right, I've got a whole wall of CDs I can sell you if you want.

All right, there's one for all of us Rangers fans. Don't stop believing on Lone Star 92.5 as the Rangers begin the second half of the season in first place in the AL West at 49-47. That is good for a game and a half lead over the Mariners. Now, the Rangers are back in action tonight, returning from the All-Star break as they take on the NL East leading Atlanta Braves. It's an early one, first pitch at 6:15.

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0: Well, that's another song I feel pretty certain that ZZ Top will play October 4th at the Pavilion at Toyota Music Factory.
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0: And all week long, I've been trying to hook you up with free tickets to see ZZ Top along with Cheap Trick. Yeah, the big one is what they're calling the tour. Again, October 4th, it's a Sunday night, Pavilion Toyota Music Factory. And you can be there for free if you're my ninth caller right now, toll free, 833-787-1925.
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3: 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You jolt awake and start thinking about fueling your gut? Okay, probably not. But why spend time thinking about gut health when Kashi Gut Health Granola makes fueling your gut so straightforward? 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

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As the star schedule came out yesterday, they start the season October 2nd at home against the St. Louis Blues.

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Unplug Nirvana on Lone Star 92.5. And Christopher Nolan's The Odyssey looks to be in for a big weekend. It already pulled down about $15 million in previews yesterday. That would make it the biggest preview so far this year, beating the Michael Jackson biopic.

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Born, raised, and rocked in Texas on Lone Star 92.5. It's Jeff Kay, and John Mellencamp had to cancel his show tonight in the Detroit suburb of Clarkston, Michigan, due to poor air quality from the smoke caused by Canadian wildfires. Instead, now, John Mellencamp's tour will move on to his home state of Indiana in Noblesville. He's playing the Ruoff Music Center tomorrow night.

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AAA Texas, they say the statewide average gas price in Texas has gone up 13 cents just from a week ago. So if an extra $1,000 could keep your tank full, good news. Get ready for another week to rock the bank here on Lone Star 92.5. We'll pick back up Monday morning with your next chance to land a grand. And here's AC/DC with more. Yeah.